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0: 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You can text, you can call. So simple. On the way, it's Sasha's info dump.
3: You will be 50% happier in life if you do this one little thing.
0: Make lots of money.
3: Yeah, that would probably
0: help. That's a little big thing.
3: Yes, for sure. Yeah. So honestly, that's a lot of happiness that you are just leaving out on the table. It is up for grabs. I will tell you what you can do to be 50% happier.
0: This is the last show we'll do in not only June, but the last show that I'm going to do this week.
3: Mm-hmm.
0: You know, Canada Day landing on a Wednesday is kind of a crummy bummer for a lot of us.
3: Yeah.
0: Unless, of course, you take the rest of the week off.
3: Which would have been so smart to do.
0: Yeah. So did you? That's coming up.
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1: Sasha's info dump.
2: You will be 50% happier in life if you do this. I mean, that's a lot of happiness you might be leaving on the table. So I'll tell you what that is coming up. Today is social media day.
3: Yeah.
2: Yay. A day to celebrate the very thing that has sucked so much time away from us.
3: Yeah, no kidding.
2: But really, it has allowed us to connect in different ways, which can be a good thing for sure. And whether we like it or not, a lot of us use social media. Over 5.4 billion people use social media in 2025. The average person spends 141 minutes a day on social media, which works out to be just over 2.5 hours.
3: That's crazy.
2: Yeah. And I mean, you can look at your phone and kind of get a general idea of how much you're spending. Do you think you're about 2.5 hours?
3: Let me see.
2: On social media in particular?
3: Checking to see where I'm at on that.
2: I don't look at my thing anymore.
3: Right now, I have been on it for 2 minutes.
2: Oh, okay.
3: So
2: the day is young, my friend.
3: But the day, I got some catch up.
2: Yes, you definitely do. So if you want to be 50% happier in your life, it is really an easy solution. However, some of us just might not be built for this. You'll be 50% happier if you are more spontaneous.
3: Oh, really?
2: That's it. Yeah. First step is asking yourself, like, do you think you're spontaneous? Are you able to just roll with the punches? Could you drop everything and, you know, go backpacking across Europe tomorrow? Really, it just comes down to saying yes to a little more adventure in your life.
3: Okay, so what level, though? Like I could order off the menu.
2: Oh boy.
3: You know what I mean?
2: I think you can take some baby steps.
3: Sure.
2: For sure. Because I wouldn't consider myself a very spontaneous person.
3: No.
2: I like to plan.
3: You
2: but
3: got
2: you know
3: structure,
2: what?
3: Yeah.
2: I'm okay with that. And you know what?
3: What?
2: This past weekend, I did not see an espresso martini on the menu, but I knew they could make it, so I ordered it. I ordered off the menu.
3: Did you?
2: So there you go.
3: Holy moly. Who are you? What did you do with the old Sasha Spencer?
2: I know. So there you go. Baby steps, right?
3: I guess,
2: off the menu.
3: Yeah, they're right there.
2: That's all it takes. That's your info dump.
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7: We are under a yellow heat warning with extreme heat expected to be with us for a few days. Signs to look for of heat exhaustion include headache, nausea, dizziness, and thirst, also intense fatigue. We are to check on seniors and make sure children are properly protected. Tonight, some clouds with a chance for showers or an evening thunderstorm, the low 21. For Canada Day, a mix of sun and cloud to start, a 40% chance for showers or a thunderstorm in the late afternoon, the high 32, feeling 41. And on Thursday, a sun cloud mix with a small chance for showers, the high 31 degrees.

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1: Well, my long weekend starts after this show.
2: See, you're treating it like a long weekend because you took Thursday and Friday off, which is smart.
1: I did, yeah.
2: But I did not. So for me, it's just like, okay, well, I have a day off in the middle of the week, randomly.
1: Yeah. See, my body doesn't allow me to slow down and then start up again.
2: I see.
1: So I think it's safer if I just took the rest of the week off.
2: Because you wouldn't be able to recover.
1: I don't think I could.
2: Okay.
1: Quite honestly,
2: no,
1: I wouldn't be me.
2: Mm-hmm.
1: And that's not fair to you.
2: But what I also don't think is fair is how much you keep talking about how this is a long weekend,
1: it's
2: baby.
1: A long weekend.
2: And like, it is not for some of us.
1: But very few.
2: You think so?
1: But the silly ones still have to go to work.
2: I'm the silly one that still has to go to work.
1: Yeah, you are. Oh, Paul the pilot has to work.
2: Oh, ha ha.
1: Yeah. So, him too. Same.
2: Just Paul and I that are working on Thursday, Friday.
1: They're the only two.
2: Okay.
1: So, he'll be flying planes and you'll be here. Kind of the same.
2: Great.
1: Kind of the same. Shanoi, did you take off Thursday, Friday, right?
3: I am.
1: See?
2: Wow. Did you work? I'm assuming you're working today?
3: I am working today, but actually I didn't really have to take Thursday, Friday off because technically they fell on my days off already. But I had to take Thursday off because they moved me a day over from Wednesday.
1: All right.
3: So then
1: Bravo. Bravo, lady. Because I'm getting the gears over here because I'm taking Thursday, Friday off.
3: Yeah, lots of people are taking Thursday, Friday off.
2: I'm just jealous, that's all.
1: Yeah.
2: That's all it is.
1: Okay, good. All right.
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0: Langer in the morning and Muskoka's best country throughout the day. Country 102. Well, we're talking about the long weekend. You're like, it's not the long weekend. Well, it is for a lot of people. Yeah.
1: Uh-huh.
0: With Canada Day being on a Wednesday. And again, we'll go back to an earlier idea that I had. We should treat all holidays like we do Easter.
1: Mm-hmm.
0: Or Mother's Day.
1: Yeah, float it.
0: We float it.
1: Yes.
0: To like the first weekend in July.
1: I think that's a fantastic idea.
0: Right? Yeah. So we always get a long weekend. Mm-hmm. Why can't we do that?
1: I get that we just want to keep it on July 1st. It's easy to remember.
0: Sure.
1: So I get it. But yeah, it just stinks when it's... Okay. If I was to look at it positively, it's kind of a cool way to break up the week, I guess.
0: Yeah.
1: You get a cute little day off in the middle. You get to sleep in. It's not bad.
0: We do that for Labor Day. And we do that for May long weekend. They float.
1: Yeah. No, you're right.
0: Like we're halfway there.
1: I know. I can't see it changing. It's always going to be on July 1st, no matter what.
0: That means we have to, I'm taking Thursday, Friday off.
1: Yeah, that's smart.
0: Yeah.
1: I think a lot of people are.
0: I think so.
1: If not taking off the whole darn tootin' week. I know, that's way smarter.
0: That's even smarter. Trish, you taking Thursday, Friday off?
2: I am retired.
0: So the answer is yes.
1: Every day's Saturday for you, baby.
2: That's right.
0: You're no dummy, Trish.
1: Yeah, I love
0: you're
1: that.
0: You're no dummy. All right. Trish, you're the best. We appreciate you.
2: Okay. Happy Canada Day.
0: You too. Thanks, Trish.
2: Bye.
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10: We are under a yellow heat warning with extreme heat expected to be with us for a few days. Signs to look for of heat exhaustion include headache, nausea, dizziness, and thirst, also intense fatigue. We are to check on seniors and make sure children are properly protected. Tonight, some clouds with a chance for showers or an evening thunderstorm, the low 21. For Canada Day, a mix of sun and cloud to start, a 40% chance for showers or a thunderstorm in the late afternoon, the high 32, feeling 41. And on Thursday, a sun cloud mix with a small chance for showers, the high 31 degrees.
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11: From Temiskaming Shores, Ontario, McKenna Givens grew up being told often that she lacked a filter. Yes, whatever she thought just came out. She says Northern Ontario is full of talkers and storytellers, which helped hone her gift of songwriting. Last year, she was named a top four finalist in the Country Rising Contest, which led to her being the opening act for Griffin Palmer and Nate Holler at a showcase hosted by the Recklaws. She was also selected as a field pick emerging artist at Lucknow's Music in the Fields. With her latest song called Cheap Cigarettes, here's McKenna Givens.

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0: It's 1-800-990-2448 if you're trying to get a hold of us. Okay, so we're going to look at your case file, see what's going on in the world of music. We're getting closer to that July the 3rd wedding date.
4: Ooh.
0: For Taylor Swift.
4: Is that for sure?
0: No.
4: Oh, okay.
0: It's not for sure. But there are signs pointing to that date.
4: Right.
0: There's signs pointing to Madison Square Gardens as the venue.
4: Mm-hmm.
0: We'll get to that coming up. Also, what did we learn today? The unofficial long weekend begins now.
4: Oh, okay. If you were smart enough to take the rest of the week off.
0: Yeah. We also learned that a lot of us have, like, what is it, 6 people around us that actually tell the truth?
4: Yeah, that we can trust no matter what we ask them, they will be totally upfront with us.
0: I think that's too many people.
4: You think
0: quite frankly. And a new study or survey online, we're asking you the same. You have to pick one, check in your moral compass. Would you pick 40% more money, 40% better looking, or age 30% slower? We'll get to the results coming up.
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1: Case files.
0: Okie doke, let's take a look at what's going on in the world of music. More comments on Alan Jackson as he wraps up a career at the age of 67.
2: Wow.
0: With that tribute last show concert at Nissan Stadium in Nashville. First, though, more information about Taylor Swift and her pending nuptials. So the rumor is invitations to the wedding, which began being sent out in early spring, specifically mentioned only New York City and the wedding date, omitting the exact potential venue.
2: Got it.
0: So no Madison Square Gardens was mentioned on there. However, Madison Square Gardens is closed. And by the way, there's a permit that's been filed to close the streets around MSG from July 2nd to 4th.
2: Yeah, that's a big one right there.
0: City's getting involved.
2: Yeah, exactly.
0: Okay. Again, a lot of people are thinking that this is just a decoy. She's going to go somewhere else. Taylor and Travis also sent out an NDA basically telling people if you do leak this, there is going to be some consequences, not financial, but things like public shaming.
2: Oh, you will get shamed so badly.
0: Yeah. They proactively prevented leaks through individual invitations, each watermarked with the guest's name, which allows for easy tracing if the invite does get out. Right?
2: Smart.
0: Like, they are dialed in on this thing.
2: They are so on it. Yeah.
0: July 3rd, though, that's the rumor. And remember, Kansas City Chiefs, who Travis Kelce plays for, moved their training camp, like, back in the spring.
2: That's right.
0: So that he could get married and or Patrick Mahomes, I'm sure, is going to be there.
2: Oh, absolutely.
0: You know what I mean?
2: I'm sure a few of his teammates will be.
0: Yeah. So that everything's pointing in the direction of Madison Square Gardens. Again, a lot of people are like, they refuse to believe that she's going to get...
2: That's me.
0: Yeah.
2: I refuse. Yeah, exactly.
0: Yeah. Alan Jackson, his final concert, The Last Call, One More for the Road, the finale. This is going to be on NBC, by the way. So we will all get to see it. It included Carrie Underwood, Thomas Rhett, Miranda Lambert, Lainey Wilson, Luke Combs, Luke Bryan, and a bunch of others. And some really nice things Luke had to say about Alan Jackson.
3: He just like oozed authenticity, I think, you know. And even if like, I think sometimes like people don't even realize when they're hearing it, like that authenticity is just kind of baked into the music. Like, he's not trying to sell you on anything.
0: Yeah. And that's it. That's a career. 67 years old. He says, you know what? That the concert was a moving and fitting conclusion, he says, to his long standing career in country music.
2: Wow, that's beautiful. Yeah.
0: Those are your case files.
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2: We
9: We are under a yellow heat warning with extreme heat expected to be with us for a few days. Signs to look for of heat exhaustion include headache, nausea, dizziness, and thirst, also intense fatigue. We are to check on seniors and make sure children are properly protected. Tonight, some clouds with a chance for showers or an evening thunderstorm, the low 21. For Canada Day, a mix of sun and cloud to start, a 40% chance for showers or a thunderstorm in the late afternoon, the high 32, feeling 41. And on Thursday, a sun cloud mix with a small chance for showers, the high 31 degrees.

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1: So, what did we learn today?
0: You just hopped in. We learned a whole bunch of things. We learned that I'm taking a long weekend, so I just assumed everybody was taking a long weekend.
2: Yeah, you're so like that. You just think whatever you're doing, everyone else is doing.
0: Yeah. Because I go with the crowd for the most part, or the crowd goes with me. Not sure how that works.
2: I think a lot of people actually took this whole week off, so which would be so smart. Or they took the beginning part. Either way, it stinks that I have to come back to work on Thursday.
0: It does. And Friday. You forgot about Friday.
2: Yeah. No, I didn't. I'm aware.
0: I forgot about that. We're talking about your trust circle and how many people are actually in your circle that you can trust them to tell you the absolute truth.
2: I guess the average person has about six people in their lives that you can totally go to for anything. And

0: I'll give you 100% point blank truth.
1: That's way too many.
0: Way too many. Lie to me, please.
1: Please do that.
0: Do it all day.
1: Then we asked you to pick one, 40% more money at your job, 40% better looking, or you age 30% slower.
0: And I think pretty much everyone said money. Dave said, show me the money. I'm married. I don't need looks. I don't know how your wife would feel about that, Dave. Come on. Can't just let yourself go.
1: No, and he's a catch, too, hey?
0: He is.
1: He really is.
0: We love Dave.
1: Yeah, he's a good guy. So our final word on that, though, goes to Cindy. We asked her the same question. What would she pick?
2: The 40% more money. Then I can hire a cleaning lady.
1: Yeah? You'd be living on Easy Street, would you?
2: Yeah, absolutely.
0: That's right.
1: You wouldn't want to be 40% better looking, but why would you? Because you're gorgeous right now.
2: Well, thanks. I'm glad you can't see me right now.
0: I'm sure you're fine.
1: You know, I have an image, and you look fantastic.
2: Well, thank you very much.
1: Yeah, you're welcome.
0: Oh, it's so good of you.
1: It's one of my talents, really. Okay, our show MVP is next.
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1: So, what did we learn today?
0: Learned a whole bunch. Before we get to that, thanks to Trish, also Connie, Shanoi, Trina. Also, we heard
2: Stephanie
0: and Travis. Appreciate you guys hanging out on the show. So today we learned that I'm taking the long weekend. So we just unscientifically said, are you taking the long weekend as well? Canada Day obviously being on the Wednesday and tomorrow and just kind of messing things up.
2: Yeah, it really just kind of puts a whole wrench into the week. But you know what? If you had the holiday time and you extended your long weekend, smart. Good on you.
0: Super smart. Mm-hmm. We did float around the idea, too, that maybe Canada Day could be like Labor Day long weekend or Memorial Day long
2: weekend.
0: Right,
2: or like Easter where it kind of floats
0: a little
2: just
0: bit.
2: Tacks on a weekend at some point.
0: Yeah. I think we'd all enjoy that.
2: I do really like that idea.
0: Yeah. We were talking about your trust circle, and we'll get to that in a second, but then we had the option of 40% more money at your job, 40% better looking, or you age 30% lower.
2: I think everyone picked money.
0: Everybody picked money.
2: Everybody picked money. Easy peasy, lemon squeezy.
0: I wanted to investigate the better looking. I wasn't ready to shut the door on that totally because that could open up a couple of windows, I'm thinking.
2: I think it would open up a lot of windows, honestly.
0: And then the trust circle question was asked. How many people around you could you actually trust to tell you the truth?
2: So the average person has about 6 people in their life that they could completely trust to be 100% honest with them at all times. Leanne said, my number one pet peeve is when someone lies to me. I can't stand liars. Once you've lied to me, you've lost all my trust. I'll drop you out of my life like a hot potato.
0: Whoa.
2: No second chances, no appeals, no review process. So obviously, Leanne, she doesn't want people to lie to her at all, even if they're just trying to be nice.
0: There's no movement there.
2: Nothing whatsoever. That's her number one pet peeve.
0: That is a tight game right there. Our show MVP then goes over to Trish. She says her kids are the most honest people in her life.
3: Well, they're definitely honest.
2: Yes, that's exactly what it is.
0: To a fault.
2: Yeah.
0: I want them to lie through their teeth to me.
3: How much do those pants cost at Aritzia? Don't want to know.
0: Don't want to know.
2: Oh, man.
0: Yeah, don't want to know.
2: I think that's part of the reason why I don't want children is because I wouldn't want someone constantly following me around telling me the truth.
0: Judging you?
2: I do not need that.
0: Judging
2: everything I do.
0: Every single thing.
2: I do not need that.
0: Yeah. That is our show MVP.
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8: We are under a yellow heat warning with extreme heat expected to be with us for a few days. Signs to look for of heat exhaustion include headache, nausea, dizziness, and thirst, also intense fatigue. We are to check on seniors and make sure children are properly protected. Tonight, some clouds with a chance for showers or an evening thunderstorm, the low 21. For Canada Day, a mix of sun and cloud to start, a 40% chance for showers or a thunderstorm in the late afternoon, the high 32, feeling 41. And on Thursday, a sun cloud mix with a small chance for showers, the high 31 degrees.

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0: It's 1-800-990-2448 to slide in a text to us. Good stuff is coming up. Great feeling story. You know what? This one's just cute. It's light.
4: Oh, I love a cute one. That's great.
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4: Ooh.
0: Okay? We're checking your moral compass in minutes.
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1: Yeah, man, that's the good stuff.
0: This is where we celebrate some silliness. Like, this is just pure fun. We call this the good stuff. Okay, so if you need a little ridiculousness in your day, well, you came to the right department.
2: Okay, here we go.
0: Apparently, Queen's Bohemian Rhapsody is taking over the internet. You're going to love this.
2: Oh, of course I do.
0: So Sasha's the biggest Queen fan ever. Mm-hmm. Okay, so at the premiere of the new movie, Minions and Monsters, TikToker Ella Mott got up to perform the classic rock song, but instead of singing it in English, she sang it in Minionese.
2: Minionese.
0: And the best part, she didn't just mumble through it. Like, she's all in.
2: She's all in.
0: It was a big contest, okay? So, listen to Ella, again, singing Bohemian Rhapsody in Minionese. Oh, God.

0: super cute, super awesome.
1: That's really impressive, too.
0: Isn't it, though? Like, she can
1: actually... What a great voice.
0: She can actually sing.
1: Yeah.
0: Right? She can actually sing.
1: And to do it in another made-up language?
0: Yeah.
1: Amazing.
0: Minionese. Oh, Minions and Monsters. Oh, just love Minions, man.
1: Mm-hmm.
0: Nothing better.
1: A lot
0: better.
1: Of us do.
0: Nothing better than that. Well, there you go. I know it's silly, it's light, but sometimes that's all you need to get you through a day. All right? If you have some good stuff, let's celebrate it. You can contact us through our website.
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5: We are under a yellow heat warning with extreme heat expected to be with us for a few days. Signs to look for of heat exhaustion include headache, nausea, dizziness, and thirst, also intense fatigue. We are to check on seniors and make sure children are properly protected. Tonight, some clouds with a chance for showers or an evening thunderstorm, the low 21. For Canada Day, a mix of sun and cloud to start, a 40% chance for showers or a thunderstorm in the late afternoon, the high 32, feeling 41. And on Thursday, a sun cloud mix with a small chance for showers, the high 31 degrees.

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1: Just crack the code, little loophole there.
2: Maybe, Trace, maybe, yeah.
1: Yeah, and if you're aging slower, then you might be better looking. Not to say, no, you know what, I take that back.
2: Yeah, you're still going to be ugly?
1: No. No, I mean, when you age, you can be more and more distinguished. It doesn't necessarily mean you're getting less good looking.
2: You're still going to have those eight chins?
1: I don't know.
2: Is that what you said?
1: I'm just saying age does...
2: Flabby on your arms?
1: Age does not affect how good looking you are.
2: No.
1: I shouldn't have said that.
2: Right.
1: I take it back.
2: Okay, so you're still, to be clear, you're still going to be ugly. Is that what you're thinking?
1: Are you calling me ugly right now?
2: I didn't say that. I'm trying to get clarity on your decision. That's all.
1: I see. Oh, well, my decision would be money for sure. Yeah, always.
2: Fair. Okay. Same thing, Shanoi. Which one are you picking?
3: I probably would go 40% more money just because you could actually retire sooner.
2: Yeah.
1: Ooh,
2: yeah,
1: yes.
2: Yeah, that's a good one.
1: Okay. That's
2: 40% more moolah.
1: Mm-hmm. I think I'd take the money.
3: I would want to age slower.
2: Yeah, I'm leaning to age slower.
1: Yeah.
3: I feel like I would just get up to too much trouble if I had a longer lifespan.
2: Well, that sounds like fun.
1: Oh, okay.
2: Wow, that sounds like a lot of fun, actually.
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1: If you just popped in, we're, seeing where your moral compass kind of is pointed. This was a survey I found online. And you got to pick one. There's, again, no right or wrong answer.
2: And you can't fudge it either.
1: You can't fudge it.
2: Got it.
1: No fudging.
2: No fudging.
1: No fudging. Would you like 40% more money at your job, be 40% better looking, or age 30% slower?
2: See, and I initially would have said age slower, but it's less. It's 30%.
1: Yeah.
2: So I always default to more money.
1: Yeah.
2: It would just, I think it would just make my life so much easier.
1: I am interested in that 40% better looking. Just to see what that would be.
2: Oh, yeah.
1: You know,
2: like
1: what does that look like?
2: If you could try it on for size and then if you didn't like it, maybe go back and get the money.
1: Sure. I mean, because okay. Because that's the one that isn't so cut and dry.
2: That's
1: you know,
2: true.
1: Like, I know what the more money would do for me, and I know the longer, or I guess, aging slower would do.
2: Mm-hmm.
1: I'm not exactly sure what the better looking would have in store for me.
2: Yeah, it's all about perspective, right?
1: Yeah.
2: So that is a really interesting point.
1: Like, am I getting more attention at restaurants? You know what I mean?
2: Yeah.
1: Am I walking down the mall and people are boomeranging me? You know?
2: And then maybe you would make more money because you could be a model.
1: Well, that's just it.
2: Because you are so handsome.
1: Yeah.
2: Yeah, that's an option.
1: Like, am I stopping you in your tracks?
2: Are you causing traffic jams?
1: That's just it.
2: Because you're so good looking.
1: Right.
2: Actually, I think if you were too good looking, it could be a bit of a burden.
1: I know.
2: There it is.
1: You're absolutely right.
2: See, so you're good. You don't need to be more good looking.
1: Could you imagine, though?
2: Man, it's too much. It's too much.
1: I can't. It might be too much. But I would just, I maybe want to try it on.
2: Just want to taste.
1: Just to see what it would be like.
2: Yeah, I get it.
1: Mm. Travis, what about you?
3: Well, I like 40% more cash at my job.
1: Yeah?
2: Yeah, that would be nice. That would be your number one choice?
3: It would be, because I already age like fine wine. You know.
1: Oh, yeah, and you're already Twisted Steel means sex appeal, so you got that covered. Yeah.
2: Really, there is only one option for you.
1: Yeah, I guess so, hey?
3: That's right.
1: You painted yourself right into that money corner, did you?
3: I did.
1: Travis, you're a beauty. You're just a beauty. You know that?
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9: We are under a yellow heat warning with extreme heat expected to be with us for a few days. Signs to look for of heat exhaustion include headache, nausea, dizziness, and thirst, also intense fatigue. We are to check on seniors and make sure children are properly protected. Tonight, some clouds with a chance for showers or an evening thunderstorm, the low 21. For Canada Day, a mix of sun and cloud to start, a 40% chance for showers or a thunderstorm in the late afternoon, the high 32, feeling 41. And on Thursday, a sun cloud mix with a small chance for showers, the high 31 degrees.

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4: We are under a yellow heat warning with extreme heat expected to be with us for a few days. Signs to look for of heat exhaustion include headache, nausea, dizziness, and thirst, also intense fatigue. We are to check on seniors and make sure children are properly protected. Tonight, some clouds with a chance for showers or an evening thunderstorm, the low 21. For Canada Day, a mix of sun and cloud to start, a 40% chance for showers or a thunderstorm in the late afternoon, the high 32, feeling 41. And on Thursday, a sun cloud mix with a small chance for showers, the high 31 degrees.

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8: We are under a yellow heat warning with extreme heat expected to be with us for a few days. Signs to look for of heat exhaustion include headache, nausea, dizziness, and thirst, also intense fatigue. We are to check on seniors and make sure children are properly protected. Tonight, some clouds with a chance for showers or an evening thunderstorm, the low 21. For Canada Day, a mix of sun and cloud to start, a 40% chance for showers or a thunderstorm in the late afternoon, the high 32, feeling 41. And on Thursday, a sun cloud mix with a small chance for showers, the high 31 degrees.

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4: We are under a yellow heat warning with extreme heat expected to be with us for a few days. Signs to look for of heat exhaustion include headache, nausea, dizziness, and thirst, also intense fatigue. We are to check on seniors and make sure children are properly protected. Tonight, some clouds with a chance for showers or an evening thunderstorm, the low 21. For Canada Day, a mix of sun and cloud to start, a 40% chance for showers or a thunderstorm in the late afternoon, the high 32, feeling 41. And on Thursday, a sun cloud mix with a small chance for showers, the high 31 degrees.

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She thinks she's grown. 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
4: We are under a yellow heat warning with extreme heat expected to be with us for a few days. Signs to look for of heat exhaustion include headache, nausea, dizziness, and thirst, also intense fatigue. We are to check on seniors and make sure children are properly protected. Tonight, some clouds with a chance for showers or an evening thunderstorm, the low 21. For Canada Day, a mix of sun and cloud to start, a 40% chance for showers or a thunderstorm in the late afternoon, the high 32, feeling 41. And on Thursday, a sun cloud mix with a small chance for showers, the high 31 degrees.

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7: We are under a yellow heat warning with extreme heat expected to be with us for a few days. Signs to look for of heat exhaustion include headache, nausea, dizziness, and thirst, also intense fatigue. We are to check on seniors and make sure children are properly protected. Tonight, some clouds with a chance for showers or an evening thunderstorm, the low 21. For Canada Day, a mix of sun and cloud to start, a 40% chance for showers or a thunderstorm in the late afternoon, the high 32, feeling 41. And on Thursday, a sun cloud mix with a small chance for showers, the high 31 degrees.

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6: We are under a yellow heat warning with extreme heat expected to be with us for a few days. Signs to look for of heat exhaustion include headache, nausea, dizziness, and thirst, also intense fatigue. We are to check on seniors and make sure children are properly protected. Tonight, some clouds with a chance for showers or an evening thunderstorm, the low 21. For Canada Day, a mix of sun and cloud to start, a 40% chance for showers or a thunderstorm in the late afternoon, the high 32, feeling 41. And on Thursday, a sun cloud mix with a small chance for showers, the high 31 degrees.

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5: We are under a yellow heat warning with extreme heat expected to be with us for a few days. Signs to look for of heat exhaustion include headache, nausea, dizziness, and thirst, also intense fatigue. We are to check on seniors and make sure children are properly protected. Tonight, some clouds with a chance for showers or an evening thunderstorm, the low 21. For Canada Day, a mix of sun and cloud to start, a 40% chance for showers or a thunderstorm in the late afternoon, the high 32, feeling 41. And on Thursday, a sun cloud mix with a small chance for showers, the high 31 degrees.

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6: We are under a yellow heat warning with extreme heat expected to be with us for a few days. Signs to look for of heat exhaustion include headache, nausea, dizziness, and thirst, also intense fatigue. We are to check on seniors and make sure children are properly protected. Tonight, some clouds with a chance for showers or an evening thunderstorm, the low 21. For Canada Day, a mix of sun and cloud to start, a 40% chance for showers or a thunderstorm in the late afternoon, the high 32, feeling 41. And on Thursday, a sun cloud mix with a small chance for showers, the high 31 degrees.

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4: We are under a yellow heat warning with extreme heat expected to be with us for a few days. Signs to look for of heat exhaustion include headache, nausea, dizziness, and thirst, also intense fatigue. We are to check on seniors and make sure children are properly protected. Tonight, some clouds with a chance for showers or an evening thunderstorm, the low 21. For Canada Day, a mix of sun and cloud to start, a 40% chance for showers or a thunderstorm in the late afternoon, the high 32, feeling 41. And on Thursday, a sun cloud mix with a small chance for showers, the high 31 degrees.

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5: We are under a yellow heat warning with extreme heat expected to be with us for a few days. Signs to look for of heat exhaustion include headache, nausea, dizziness, and thirst, also intense fatigue. We are to check on seniors and make sure children are properly protected. Tonight, some clouds with a chance for showers or an evening thunderstorm, the low 21. For Canada Day, a mix of sun and cloud to start, a 40% chance for showers or a thunderstorm in the late afternoon, the high 32, feeling 41. And on Thursday, a sun cloud mix with a small chance for showers, the high 31 degrees.

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4: We are under a yellow heat warning with extreme heat expected to be with us for a few days. Signs to look for of heat exhaustion include headache, nausea, dizziness, and thirst, also intense fatigue. We are to check on seniors and make sure children are properly protected. Tonight, some clouds with a chance for showers or an evening thunderstorm, the low 21. For Canada Day, a mix of sun and cloud to start, a 40% chance for showers or a thunderstorm in the late afternoon, the high 32, feeling 41. And on Thursday, a sun cloud mix with a small chance for showers, the high 31 degrees.

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4: We are under a yellow heat warning with extreme heat expected to be with us for a few days. Signs to look for of heat exhaustion include headache, nausea, dizziness, and thirst, also intense fatigue. We are to check on seniors and make sure children are properly protected. Tonight, some clouds with a chance for showers or an evening thunderstorm, the low 21. For Canada Day, a mix of sun and cloud to start, a 40% chance for showers or a thunderstorm in the late afternoon, the high 32, feeling 41. And on Thursday, a sun cloud mix with a small chance for showers, the high 31 degrees.

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5: We are under a yellow heat warning with extreme heat expected to be with us for a few days. Signs to look for of heat exhaustion include headache, nausea, dizziness, and thirst, also intense fatigue. We are to check on seniors and make sure children are properly protected. Tonight, some clouds with a chance for showers or an evening thunderstorm, the low 21. For Canada Day, a mix of sun and cloud to start, a 40% chance for showers or a thunderstorm in the late afternoon, the high 32, feeling 41. And on Thursday, a sun cloud mix with a small chance for showers, the high 31 degrees.

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4: We are under a yellow heat warning with extreme heat expected to be with us for a few days. Signs to look for of heat exhaustion include headache, nausea, dizziness, and thirst, also intense fatigue. We are to check on seniors and make sure children are properly protected. Tonight, some clouds with a chance for showers or an evening thunderstorm, the low 21.

One for Canada Day, a mix of sun and cloud to start. A 40% chance for showers or a thunderstorm in the late afternoon. The high 32, feeling 41. And on Thursday, a sun cloud mix with a small chance for showers. The high 31 degrees.

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8: Today, a mix of sun and cloud with a chance of showers and the risk of a thunderstorm, with a high of 31, feeling like 41, and a UV index of 9 or very high. Tonight, partly cloudy with a chance of showers and possible thunderstorms and a low of 21. And tomorrow, a chance of showers with the risk of a thunderstorm and a high of 30.

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2: The 2026 Vintage Boat Show is happening at the Muskoka Wharf in Gravenhurst, July 11th. The show will have 2 days of activities for members, participants, and the public. 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They're expecting a great turnout of boats, both wood and glass, filling the slips at the docks with a strong complement of watercraft being displayed on land. It's also Canada's largest vintage boat show.
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9: Today, a mix of sun and cloud with a chance of showers and the risk of a thunderstorm, with a high of 31, feeling like 41, and a UV index of 9 or very high. Tonight, partly cloudy with a chance of showers and possible thunderstorms and a low of 21. And tomorrow, a chance of showers with the risk of a thunderstorm and a high of 30.

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3: It's 7 o'clock. Good morning. I'm Jill Charlebois. High temperatures and humidity continue today as Environment Canada is holding firm on its heat warning. Today and tomorrow are expected to be the hottest days this week with a maximum temperature around 33 degrees. Humidex values are expected to range from 38 to 42 degrees. Make sure that you're staying hydrated and avoiding going outside during the hottest time of day. Heat and humidity can also bring deteriorating air quality, and those with pre-existing medical conditions or taking certain medications are more likely to experience heat intolerance. A new law giving tenants the right to install air conditioning units in Ontario rentals comes into effect as of today. Tenants are now allowed to install and use window air conditioners or portable units if their landlord does not supply air conditioning. It's one of a slew of Canada Day changes, which also includes landlord and tenant rules that some advocates say makes evictions easier and stacks the deck against tenants. Meanwhile, other changes that start today include the age for a publicly funded colorectal cancer screening drops from 50 to 45, and pharmacists are now allowed to assess and treat more minor ailments, as well as administer more publicly funded vaccines. Canada Post is pausing service to some European countries over rules for low-value shipments. As of today, the European Union is introducing a 3-euro customs duty on parcels imported from outside the Union, worth up to 150 euros or around $240. The EU says that many parcels are undervalued or underdeclared in order to avoid customs duties. 12 countries are affected, including France, Germany, Belgium, Portugal, and Spain. Canada Post says that it will not be accepting mail or parcels destined for those countries until further notice. In sports, the Blue Jays were shut out by the New York Mets last night, 3-0. Nolan McLean in the bullpen combined for a six-hitter. The Jays were without Vladimir Guerrero Jr., who was experiencing back tightness. He did say yesterday that he was hoping to return to the lineup this afternoon. At the FIFA World Cup, Norway edged Cote d'Ivoire 2-1, France blanked Sweden 3-0, and Mexico beat Ecuador 2-0. A Wimbledon comeback for Serena Williams has ended in the first round. The 6-time champion lost to Australia's Maya Joint in 3 sets yesterday. And the New York Liberty got past the Las Vegas Aces 93-85 in the only game on the WNBA schedule. That's a look at news and sports. The weather is next.
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3: Today, a mix of sun and cloud with a chance of showers and the risk of a thunderstorm, with a high of 31, feeling like 41, and a UV index of 9 or very high. Tonight, partly cloudy with a chance of showers and possible thunderstorms and a low of 21. And tomorrow, a chance of showers with the risk of a thunderstorm and a high of 30.
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9: Today, a mix of sun and cloud with a chance of showers and the risk of a thunderstorm, with a high of 31, feeling like 41, and a UV index of 9 or very high. Tonight, partly cloudy with a chance of showers and possible thunderstorms and a low of 21, and tomorrow, a chance of showers with the risk of a thunderstorm and a high of 30.

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7: Today, a mix of sun and cloud with a chance of showers and the risk of a thunderstorm, with a high of 31, feeling like 41, and a UV index of 9 or very high. Tonight, partly cloudy with a chance of showers and possible thunderstorms and a low of 21. And tomorrow, a chance of showers with the risk of a thunderstorm and a high of 30.

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2: It's 8 o'clock. Good morning. I'm Jill Charlebois. High temperatures and humidity continue today as Environment Canada is holding firm on its heat warning. Today and tomorrow are expected to be the hottest days this week, with a maximum temperature around 33 degrees. Humidex values are expected to range from 38 to 42 degrees. Make sure that you're staying hydrated and avoiding going outside during the hottest time of day. Heat and humidity can also bring deteriorating air quality, and those with pre-existing medical conditions or taking certain medications are more likely to experience heat intolerance. A new law giving tenants the right to install air conditioning units in Ontario rentals comes into effect as of today. Tenants are now allowed to install and use window air conditioners or portable units if their landlord does not supply air conditioning. It's one of a slew of Canada Day changes, which also includes landlord and tenant rules that some advocates say makes evictions easier and stacks the deck against tenants. Meanwhile, other changes that start today include the age for a publicly funded colorectal cancer screening drops from 50 to 45, and pharmacists are now allowed to assess and treat more minor ailments, as well as administer more publicly funded vaccines. Cases of Lyme disease are on the rise in Canada. According to eTick.ca, tick reports are up 38.5% nationwide compared to the same time last year. Meanwhile, the Public Health Agency of Canada says that there have been more than 7,100 cases of Lyme disease last year, which was the highest ever. So far, Ontario has reported almost 360 cases so far this year, including 11 this week alone. In sports, the Blue Jays were shut out by the New York Mets last night, 3-0. Nolan McLean and the bullpen combined for a six-hitter. The Jays were without Vladimir Guerrero Jr., who was experiencing back tightness. He did say yesterday that he was hoping to return to the lineup this afternoon. At the FIFA World Cup, Norway edged Cote d'Ivoire 2-1, France blanked Sweden 3-0, and Mexico beat Ecuador 2-0. A Wimbledon comeback for Serena Williams has ended in the first round. The six-time champion lost to Australia's Maya Joint in three sets yesterday. And the New York Liberty got past the Las Vegas Aces 93-85 in the only game on the WNBA schedule. That's a look at news and sports. The weather is next.
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2: Today, a mix of sun and cloud with a chance of showers and the risk of a thunderstorm, with a high of 31, feeling like 41, and a UV index of 9 or very high. Tonight, partly cloudy with a chance of showers and possible thunderstorms and a low of 21. And tomorrow, a chance of showers with the risk of a thunderstorm and a high of 30.
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6: Today, a mix of sun and cloud with a chance of showers and the risk of a thunderstorm, with a high of 31, feeling like 41, and a UV index of 9 or very high. Tonight, partly cloudy with a chance of showers and possible thunderstorms and a low of 21, and tomorrow, a chance of showers with the risk of a thunderstorm and a high of 30.

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7: Today, a mix of sun and cloud with a chance of showers and the risk of a thunderstorm, with a high of 31, feeling like 41, and a UV index of 9 or very high. Tonight, partly cloudy with a chance of showers and possible thunderstorms and a low of 21, and tomorrow, a chance of showers with the risk of a thunderstorm and a high of 30.

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2: It's 9 o'clock. Good morning. I'm Jill Charlebois. High temperatures and humidity continue today as Environment Canada is holding firm on its heat warning. Today and tomorrow are expected to be the hottest days this week with a maximum temperature around 33 degrees. Humidex values are expected to range from 38 to 42 degrees. Make sure that you're staying hydrated and avoiding going outside during the hottest time of day. Heat and humidity can also bring deteriorating air quality, and those with pre-existing medical conditions or taking certain medications are more likely to experience heat intolerance. A new law giving tenants the right to install air conditioning units in Ontario rentals comes into effect as of today. Tenants are now allowed to install and use window air conditioners or portable units if their landlord does not supply air conditioning. It's one of a slew of Canada Day changes, which also includes landlord and tenant rules that some advocates say makes evictions easier and stacks the deck against tenants. Meanwhile, other changes that start today include the age for a publicly funded colorectal cancer screening drops from 50 to 45, and pharmacists are now allowed to assess and treat more minor ailments, as well as administer more publicly funded vaccines. Canada Post is pausing service to some European countries over rules for low-value shipments. As of today, the European Union is introducing a 3-euro customs duty on parcels imported from outside the Union, worth up to 150 euros or around $240. The EU says that many parcels are undervalued or underdeclared in order to avoid customs duties. 12 countries are affected, including France, Germany, Belgium, Portugal, and Spain. Canada Post says that it will not be accepting mail or parcels destined for those countries until further notice. In sports, the Blue Jays were shut out by the New York Mets last night, 3-0. Nolan McLean in the bullpen combined for a six-hitter. The Jays were without Vladimir Guerrero Jr., who was experiencing back tightness. He did say yesterday that he was hoping to return to the lineup this afternoon. At the FIFA World Cup, Norway edged Cote d'Ivoire 2-1, France blanked Sweden 3-0, and Mexico beat Ecuador 2-0. A Wimbledon comeback for Serena Williams has ended in the first round. The six-time champion lost to Australia's Maya Joint in three sets yesterday. And the New York Liberty got past the Las Vegas Aces 93-85 in the only game on the WNBA schedule. That's a look at news and sports. The weather is next.
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1: Country 102 weather.
2: Today, a mix of sun and cloud with a chance of showers and the risk of a thunderstorm, with a high of 31, feeling like 41, and a UV index of 9 or very high. Tonight, partly cloudy with a chance of showers and possible thunderstorms and a low of 21. And tomorrow, a chance of showers with the risk of a thunderstorm and a high of 30.
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1: From Temiskaming Shores, Ontario, McKenna Givens grew up being told often that she lacked a filter. Yes, whatever she thought just came out. She says Northern Ontario is full of talkers and storytellers, which helped hone her gift of songwriting. Last year, she was named a top four finalist in the Country Rising Contest, which led to her being the opening act for Griffin Palmer and Nate Holler at a showcase hosted by the Recklaws. She was also selected as a field pick emerging artist at Lucknow's Music in the Fields. With her latest song, called Cheap Cigarettes, here's McKenna Givens.

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5: Today, a mix of sun and cloud with a chance of showers and the risk of a thunderstorm, with a high of 31, feeling like 41, and a UV index of 9 or very high. Tonight, partly cloudy with a chance of showers and possible thunderstorms and a low of 21. And tomorrow, a chance of showers with the risk of a thunderstorm and a high of 30.

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6: Today, a mix of sun and cloud with a chance of showers and the risk of a thunderstorm, with a high of 31, feeling like 41, and a UV index of 9 or very high. Tonight, partly cloudy with a chance of showers and possible thunderstorms and a low of 21. And tomorrow, a chance of showers with the risk of a thunderstorm and a high of 30.

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Muskoka's Best Country, Country 102. That's Dean Brody, a man without a woman. Good morning, Zach here. How's it going? Welcome to Wednesday. Happy Canada Day as well. Hope you're enjoying the day. We've got your full weather update coming up in about 10 minutes here. Here's Keith Urban with Long Hot Summer.

0: Tala Jo Miller doing what she does. Muskoka's Best Country, Country 102, coming up at 10:30 here. How an old woman out in England lived to 100.
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4: Today, a mix of sun and cloud with a chance of showers and the risk of a thunderstorm, with a high of 31 feeling like 41 and a UV index of 9 or very high. Tonight, partly cloudy with a chance of showers and possible thunderstorms and a low of 21. And tomorrow, a chance of showers with the risk of a thunderstorm and a high of 30.

0: Muskoka's Best Country, Country 102. That's the Rec Laws with Feels Like That. This is a pretty wild one. So Rachel Matthews of England, she has been living a long time and sharing the lifestyle behind it all. Well, alongside the cigarettes, up to 40 a day, by the way, drinks Yorkshire tea by the gallon and starts every day with butter and marmalade, the butter layered on thick, of course. She was born in Bristol, 1926, went through World War II with a bomb shelter that the neighbors were apparently jealous of. She actually joined the Women's Auxiliary of Air Force at the age of 18, serving 2 years before settling in Kilburn, where she met her husband. And she has survived considerably worse than a cigarette or 40. And she turns 100 on Saturday. Yeah, she sounds like my grandmother. I'm not going to lie. The cigarettes, bananas, of course, and tea. Definitely the tea, along with carnation. If there's no carnation in the tea, she doesn't want it.
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0: The Rotary Nine Dock Dog Fest and Bathtub Derby is happening in Huntsville Saturday, July 11th. It brings the community together for a one-of-a-kind celebration featuring the thrilling Bathtub Derby, where teams race motorized bathtubs on the Muskoka River. It has live music, delicious food, family-friendly activities, and unique entertainment. And best of all, the event supports local community causes. That's all happening in Huntsville Saturday, July 11th.
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1: Repair. Country 102 weather. Today, a mix of sun and cloud with a chance of showers and the risk of a thunderstorm, with a high of 31, feeling like 41, and a UV index of 9 or very high. Tonight, partly cloudy with a chance of showers and possible thunderstorms and a low of 21. And tomorrow, a chance of showers with the risk of a thunderstorm and a high of 30.

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Dean Brody with Where'd You Learn to Do That? Muskoka's Best Country, Country 102. Happy Canada Day. Hope you're celebrating out there. Here's Luke Combs with Be By You.

0: Old Dominion with Hotel Key, Muskoka's best country, Country 102. And coming up at 11:30 here, me telling you all about a man's gross conveyor belt sushi social media prank.
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5: Today, a mix of sun and cloud with a chance of showers and the risk of a thunderstorm, with a high of 31, feeling like 41, and a UV index of 9 or very high. Tonight, partly cloudy with a chance of showers and possible thunderstorms and a low of 21, and tomorrow, a chance of showers with the risk of a thunderstorm and a high of 30.

0: Tony Stevens with Whiskey in Colorado, Muskoka's best country, Country 102. This is pretty wild. A 43-year-old man's meal at a branch of a conveyor belt sushi chain out in Japan is going to be ending up paying a lot more than what his meal actually was. But he really has nobody else to blame but himself. So the guy went into the sushi place and actually filmed himself taking a plate of tuna sushi from the conveyor belt. And he ended up pulling out a dish soap container out of his bag and squirted some liquid from the bottle onto the fish. Now, the video cut off before showing what happened to the sushi. They say it's actually unlikely that any other customer would have consumed it, but then he posted the video online, and that's what sparked the investigation. He told investigators that he did it because, well, he wanted to get a lot of views on social media. So he was arrested on charges of forced obstruction of business, and he had to pay a fine of 500,000 yen. That would be $4,000 in our dollar. Yeah, no, you don't do that.
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5: Today, a mix of sun and cloud with a chance of showers and the risk of a thunderstorm, with a high of 31, feeling like 41, and a UV index of 9 or very high. Tonight, partly cloudy with a chance of showers and possible thunderstorms and a low of 21. And tomorrow, a chance of showers with the risk of a thunderstorm and a high of 30.

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0: 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Muskoka's best country, Country 102. We got your news, weather, and sports. That's coming up at the top of the hour at noon. And following that, we've got your Women of Country Wednesday songs. And this week, we are featuring an artist who spent a lot of time at MCA Nashville when she was still in college. You'll find out who it is this week following the news right here on Country 102.
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3: It's 12 o'clock. Good afternoon. I'm Jill Charlebois. High temperatures and humidity continue today as Environment Canada is holding firm on its heat warning. Today and tomorrow are expected to be the hottest days this week, with a maximum temperature around 33 degrees. Humidex values are expected to range from 38 to 42 degrees. Make sure that you're staying hydrated and avoiding going outside during the hottest time of day. Heat and humidity can also bring deteriorating air quality, and those with pre-existing medical conditions or taking certain medications are more likely to experience heat intolerance. A new law giving tenants the right to install air conditioning units in Ontario rentals comes into effect as of today. Tenants are now allowed to install and use window air conditioners or portable units if their landlord does not supply air conditioning. It's one of a slew of Canada Day changes, which also includes landlord and tenant rules that some advocates say makes evictions easier and stacks the deck against tenants. Meanwhile, other changes that start today include the age for a publicly funded colorectal cancer screening drops from 50 to 45, and pharmacists are now allowed to assess and treat more minor ailments, as well as administer more publicly funded vaccines. Cases of Lyme disease are on the rise in Canada. According to eTick.ca, tick reports are up 38.5% nationwide compared to the same time last year. Meanwhile, the Public Health Agency of Canada says that there have been more than 7,100 cases of Lyme disease last year, which was the highest ever. So far, Ontario has reported almost 360 cases so far this year, including 11 this week alone. In sports, the Blue Jays send Braden Fisher to the mound this afternoon for the 3:07 start time against the Mets. New York blanked Toronto 3-0 last night. As the round of 32 continues today at the FIFA World Cup, England faces Congo to start off a three-match lineup. Later on, Senegal faces Belgium, and the USA meets Bosnia and Herzegovina. Kawhi Leonard is heading back to Toronto after the Raptors agreed to a trade with the LA Clippers. LA receives Brandon Ingram and Grady Dick, along with two first-round picks, one pick swap, and two second-rounders. The Chicago Blackhawks are signing defenseman Bowen Byram to a six-year, $75 million contract that carries a cap hit of $12.5 million. The new contract makes Byram the NHL's highest-paid defenseman. That's a look at news and sports. The weather is next.
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3: Environment Canada's heat warning remains in effect, with daytime highs in the 30s and humidex values in the high 30s expected for the next few days. Tonight, a chance of showers with a risk of a thunderstorm and a low of 21. Tomorrow, a mix of sun and cloud with a chance of showers and possible thunderstorm and a high of 30. And Friday, a high of 31.
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0: Runaway June with Buy My Own Drinks, Muskoka's Best Country, Country 102, and that is your Women of Country Wednesday songs featuring your female artists for today. We had Runaway June, Carrie Underwood, and Leanne Womack. Now, Leanne Womack, she worked as an intern at MCA Nashville when she was still in college, and she actually admitted to hanging out at the label most of the time, rather than actually going to class.
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5: Environment Canada's heat warning remains in effect with daytime highs in the 30s and Humidex values in the high 30s expected for the next few days. Tonight, a chance of showers with a risk of a thunderstorm and a low of 21. Tomorrow, a mix of sun and cloud with a chance of showers and possible thunderstorm and a high of 30. And Friday, a high of 31.

0: Dean Brody with Brothers, Muskoka's Best Country, Country 102. Coming up at 12:40 here, I'll tell you all about Drake's Janice apology.
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0: Muskoka's Best Country, Country 102. That's High Valley with Love You for a Long Time. So this one's pretty wild. I know it ain't country, but this is still a funny story. So when Drake announced that he was throwing an apology party in Toronto exclusively for people named Janice, well, the internet had plenty of jokes. And if you don't know the reasoning behind specifically the name Janice, well, he released a song and it says some pretty bad things about somebody named Janice. I cannot repeat them on air, but the social media was actually like full of comments wondering just how many Janices would actually show up. And by Sunday afternoon, well, it was clear that there were far more Janices of all ages in Toronto than anyone seemed to expect. So many, in fact, that, well, dozens of women with confirmed RSVPs never actually made it inside. It was a whole like sit down event, 150 seats, and they were all full. Now, the remaining guests were informed that, well, no additional Janices would be admitted. So Drake might now have to throw another apology party to apologize for the apology party.
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Environment Canada's heat warning remains in effect with daytime highs in the 30s and humid X values in the high 30s expected for the next few days. Tonight, a chance of showers with the risk of a thunderstorm and a low of 21. Tomorrow, a mix of sun and cloud with a chance of showers and possible thunderstorm and a high of 30. And Friday, a high of 31.

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1: Josh Ross with Scared of Getting Sober, Muskoka's Best Country, Country 102. Happy Canada Day. Hope you're having a great time celebrating. Here's Luke Bryan with That's My Kind of Night.

0: Muskoka's Best Country, Country 102. That's Dallas Smith with Use Me. And coming up at 1:30 here, how Switzerland beat the heat for yodelers.
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5: Environment Canada's heat warning remains in effect with daytime highs in the 30s and Humidex values in the high 30s expected for the next few days. Tonight, a chance of showers with a risk of a thunderstorm and a low of 21. Tomorrow, a mix of sun and cloud with a chance of showers and possible thunderstorm and a high of 30. And Friday, a high of 31.

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0: Muskoka's Best Country 102. That's Jess Moskaluk with Cheap Wine and Cigarettes. So I'm no yodeler, and I can imagine yodeling takes a lot to do, lots of energy. And when it comes to that heat wave that hit Europe, well, they were getting pretty creative on how to properly cool themselves off. Now, city fountains became an impromptu rehearsal space last weekend as yodelers at a festival in Basel, Switzerland, squeezed in last-minute practices while cooling off during the heat wave. Now, the city battled record temperatures of around 39 degrees Celsius. Yeah, that is hot. And around 12,000 performers were there for it. Nearly 200,000 visitors traveled to Basel for Switzerland's National Yodeling Festival. But it's a, you know what? Like, hey, they found a way to cool themselves off, which is always good.
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0: 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That's the Chicks with Cowboy Take Me Away. 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

Environment Canada's heat warning remains in effect with daytime highs in the 30s and humid X values in the high 30s expected for the next few days. Tonight, a chance of showers with a risk of a thunderstorm and a low of 21. Tomorrow, a mix of sun and cloud with a chance of showers and possible thunderstorm and a high of 30. And Friday, a high of 31.

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Muskoka's Best Country, Country 102. That's Nate Holler with Thought About You. We got Jess coming up at the next hour at 3. Here's Eli Young Band with Love Ain't.

0: Muskoka's Best Country, Country 102. That's Josh Ross with Leave Me To. And coming up at 2:30 here, how a short break can help you at work.
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8: Environment Canada's heat warning remains in effect with daytime highs in the 30s and Humidex values in the high 30s expected for the next few days. Tonight, a chance of showers with a risk of a thunderstorm and a low of 21. Tomorrow, a mix of sun and cloud with a chance of showers and possible thunderstorm and a high of 30. And Friday, a high of 31.

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2: She's my favorite, Shania Twain and Billy Currington with Party for Two, Muskoka's Best Country, Country 102. So it seems like regular breaks from work boosts energy levels, and it's all according to some new research by scientists in Romania. So their study found that 10-minute breaks or a micro break will actually boost an employee's vigor and decrease their fatigue throughout the day. So they're saying, like, you know, hey, if you're not feeling up to working right away, you know, hey, just take a quick break and, you know, clear your head, maybe have something to drink to, like, refresh, and head right back to it. You'll feel better.
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1: 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That's Brad Paisley with I'm Gonna Miss Her. I'm Zach. That's it for me. Hope you have a fantastic day. Happy Canada Day. Hope you're out there celebrating. I'm going to be out there celebrating in a little bit. But hey, don't go away, though. We've got Jess coming up at 3 o'clock. All right here on Muskoka's Best Country, Country 102. Have a good one.
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6: Environment Canada's heat warning remains in effect with daytime highs in the 30s and Humidex values in the high 30s expected for the next few days. Tonight, a chance of showers with a risk of a thunderstorm and a low of 21. Tomorrow, a mix of sun and cloud with a chance of showers and possible thunderstorm and a high of 30. And Friday, a high of 31.

enough, and I can't wait to see you light up. 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

Under the Influence, Tyler Joe Miller on today's Best Country, Country 102. I'm Jess Coltis, filling in for Rick Ringer on your Canada Day. If you're going to be, okay, under the influence this afternoon and tonight, be smart. Do not drive, okay? It's 2026. Absolutely no excuse. There are so many different rideshare companies out there. You should not be getting behind the wheel. We want you to be safe. We want you to have fun. But we also want you to remember, too, you still probably have work tomorrow morning. So keep that in mind if you're going to be drinking the bevvies. We're going to get to Megan Patrick here in just a bit. Right now, it's Jason Aldean. It's Crazy Town on Country 102.

0: Ian Patrick. That was Golden Child on today's Best Country, Country 102. 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
6: Environment Canada's heat warning remains in effect with daytime highs in the 30s and Humidex values in the high 30s expected for the next few days. Tonight, a chance of showers with a risk of a thunderstorm and a low of 21. Tomorrow, a mix of sun and cloud with a chance of showers and possible thunderstorm and a high of 30. And Friday, a high of 31.

0: Shania Twain, Any Man of Mine on today's Best Country, Country 102. There is an open mic at the Muskoka Way and Bracebridge, and it's an opportunity for local writers to showcase their work. 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Coming up, Luke Bryan. We're also going to get to Chad Brownlee.
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0: This is A Fresh Pick, where we highlight a rising talent.
1: From Temiskaming Shores, Ontario, McKenna Givens grew up being told often that she lacked a filter. Yes, whatever she thought just came out. She says Northern Ontario is full of talkers and storytellers, which helped hone her gift of songwriting. Last year, she was named a top four finalist in the Country Rising Contest, which led to her being the opening act for Griffin Palmer and Nate Holler at a showcase hosted by the Recklaws. She was also selected as a field pick emerging artist at Lucknow's Music in the Fields. With her latest song, called Cheap Cigarettes, here's McKenna Givens.

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0: Before He Cheats, that was Carrie Underwood on today's Best Country, Country 102. Still tons of great music to get to before we end this hour. Eric Church and Ella Langley on the way. Your weather next.
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4: Environment Canada's heat warning remains in effect with daytime highs in the 30s and Humidex values in the high 30s expected for the next few days. Tonight, a chance of showers with a risk of a thunderstorm and a low of 21. Tomorrow, a mix of sun and cloud with a chance of showers and possible thunderstorm and a high of 30. And Friday, a high of 31.

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Southside of Sober with Evan Burrison on today's Best Country, Country 102. I'm Jess Coltis, filling in for Rick Ringer on your Canada Day. Hopefully you have some great plans lined up for yourself. So many great events to get to in pretty much all of Muskoka's region, and I'll give you the details on some of the different things happening tonight in just a bit. Still to come, too, we are going to hear from Mackenzie Porter getting you back to the music. It's Gold. Here's Dierks Bentley on Country 102.

0: Love, Hate, Love on Country 102. So many great firework displays happening all over the region tonight. In Bracebridge, there's going to be a massive fireworks display over the Bracebridge Bay. You can enjoy food vendors tonight, live music. In Huntsville, there's going to be a great community fireworks display at dusk at the Muskoka Heritage Place. And then in Gravenhurst, the Muskoka Wharf is a hub for the fireworks during tonight. And don't forget, too, they're also going to be having great events the August Civic Long Weekend. On Walker's Point Marina in Gravenhurst, they're going to be having their celebrations later tonight. And don't forget, too, you can always visit our website for any of the great events going on tonight when you visit country102.ca. If you're celebrating tonight, just be safe. And we're going to take a look at that weather next.
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6: Environment Canada's heat warning remains in effect with daytime highs in the 30s and Humidex values in the high 30s expected for the next few days. Tonight, a chance of showers with the risk of a thunderstorm and a low of 21. Tomorrow, a mix of sun and cloud with a chance of showers and possible thunderstorm and a high of 30, and Friday, a high of 31.

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0: Be By You, that was Luke Combs on Country 104. If you see something we should know about, always text us at 705-645-1023. It could be a traffic update, a birthday or anniversary wish, or a question about one of our advertisers. That number again is 705-645-1023. 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
4: Environment Canada's heat warning remains in effect with daytime highs in the 30s and Humidex values in the high 30s expected for the next few days. Tonight, a chance of showers with a risk of a thunderstorm and a low of 21. Tomorrow, a mix of sun and cloud with a chance of showers and possible thunderstorm and a high of 30. And Friday, a high of 31.

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son Kenny Chesney on today's Best Country, Country 102. The Muskoka Show and Shine motorcycle event is coming up Sunday, August 9th from 10 to 12 at the Frosty Pint Pub in Ferguson Road in Gravenhurst. Great bikes, good people, and good times. It's going to be open to all bikes, bobbers, choppers, customs, stock, and more. 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Getting you back to the music, it's Tim Hicks. 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

0: to know you, everything about you makes me want you, know what you're doing, baby, don't you?
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0: That was Bar None, Jordan Davis, on today's Best Country, Country 102. It is Jess with you. Happy Canada Day. So many great areas that you can enjoy the fireworks at in the area. In Huntsville, they're going to be celebrating at dusk with the events taking place at the Muskoka Heritage Place. And then in Bracebridge, they're going to be displaying the fireworks over Bracebridge Bay. You can also enjoy food vendors that will be set up there tonight, live music. And then also there's going to be some fireworks over in Gravenhurst at the Muskoka Wharf. And don't forget too, you can always visit our website to see where all the events are taking place tonight when you visit country102.ca. On the way, we are going to hear from Alan Jackson, your weather next.
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6: Environment Canada's heat warning remains in effect with daytime highs in the 30s and Humidex values in the high 30s expected for the next few days. Tonight, a chance of showers with a risk of a thunderstorm and a low of 21. Tomorrow, a mix of sun and cloud with a chance of showers and possible thunderstorm and a high of 30. And Friday, a high of 31.

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0: That was The Reklaws with One Beer Away. Still music to get to with Russell Dickerson on the way. Right now, it's Carly Pierce and Lee Bryce. It's I Hope You're Happy Now on Country 102.
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1: 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I'm Jess Coltis, filling in for Rick Ringer, and that is it for me. I hope you have a fantastic rest of your Canada Day. I'll talk to you again tomorrow, and still to come this hour, still music to get to with Jelly Roll, Megan Maroney, and the Hunter Brothers all on the way. Your weather next.
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8: Environment Canada's heat warning remains in effect with daytime highs in the 30s and humidex values in the high 30s expected for the next few days. Tonight, a chance of showers with a risk of a thunderstorm and a low of 21. Tomorrow, a mix of sun and cloud with a chance of showers and possible thunderstorm and a high of 30. And Friday, a high of 31.

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1: Storm clouds building in the rolling round. 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

at a local beer joint with a few of the guys, when this cute little country girl caught my eye. 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